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It's left 9 minutes ago.

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0: Shh. 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

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My love and loyalty. 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You can listen to yours.

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Why don't you not never know? You a yes man, scammer, stutter, stammer, hammer. You a yes man. You a yes man, scammer, stammer, stutter, hammer, holding on to you. No, you know, you know. We don't know you at all. Never so clever, never so clever. It's not nice to pay price, don't know. School door, wanting, punting, worthless, worthless. And lessons learned, you have not earned. 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Don't you?